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2: Seems to me like they want us to be afraid, man. Maybe we just like being afraid. Maybe we just so used to it at this point that it's just a part of us, part of our culture. Security alert on orange. It's been on orange since 01, G. I mean, what's up, man? Can a brother get yellow, man? Just for like, mic check.

otherwise from another dimension. Speak to her. The chaos on this planet is due to the music the musicians are playing that they're forced to play by some who just think of money and don't realize that music is a spiritual language and it represents the people of Earth. When musicians are compelled to play anything, it goes straight to the throne of the creator of the universe. And that is how he sees you, according to your music. Because, see, music is a universal language. And what you call musicians to play is what goes to the creator. You still got a man head of the Ku Klux Klan saying that the black people have contributed much to Western civilization with the hardest.

grazie. Tonight we have from Chianti, you know Chianti, where is Chianti? Red wine from that area. Mirko Rubegni, a trumpet. From Tuscany. And then we have a percussion from Livorno, that is still Tuscany, but is on the coast. So they drink white wine. Simone Padovani at percussion. So another guy that would like to drink, because he comes from Padova, where some smart guy invented the spritz, you know. Another smart guy invented the Prosecco around there. So from Padova we have Riccardo Di Vinci.

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So no alcohol from Rome. Federico Scetri at drums and laptop and all the electronic stuff that you can hear around this area. So thank you. I'm Gianluca Petrella and we are Cosmic Renaissance. See you next. 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

0: wine. I can't pay the landlord, but I'm working overtime. So I get all your business. Yes, I'm working out tonight.
1: Yeah, ότι Bone Walker ξεχώριζε τα εκλεκτά του. Το 1973 και εδώ βρισκόμαστε ακριβώς.